0: De Q Top 500 van de zomer.
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0: 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Yellow and white.
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1: 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I've been married a long time ago. Where did you come from? Where did you go? Where did you come from, cotton?

0: 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And right now, you can save £50 per person. That's £200 off for a family of four.
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2: De 500 grootste zomerhits volgens jou.